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1: You'll be the saddest part of me, a part of me that will never be.

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You did your hair up like you were famous, even though it's only church where we were going.

0: It was almost love. It was almost love.
1: Évasion. Évasion, toujours plus de tubes.
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